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truly amused. 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

0: The city of Pittsburgh wants to know how safe you feel while traversing the neighborhoods with their State of Mobility and Safety Perception Survey. 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Residents can access the questionnaire on the Department of Mobility and Infrastructure's website until August 7th.
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0: 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We don't eat. We don't sleep. I haven't slept in years.
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2: What happened to my $100, Joe? 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

0: was never meant to be easy.
1: This is not your fight, black man. What is this to you?
0: It's not a matter of color. Freedom is everybody's business.

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Bring some other grievances, I still ain't finished grieving. Never talk to therapists that rarely call on Jesus. Don't pick up my phone a lot, I like to be alone. The thoughts stolen you from broken hearts. 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

0: without thinking at all, or wanting to run in grooves.
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Say what you said on Twitter right now. You only brave with a board and a mouse. Wouldn't talk when I put you in the ground. Don't leave the house.

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2: 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That was perfect.
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Ain't no joke. True, I disagree with some decisions that split the tree as we receive. As little seeds, we grown. You make your bed, I make my own. 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

Just mind your motives and hold your mind, in case these words find you in favor from the other side. Sometimes we come out these cocoons as coons, not butterflies. Let's cut and dry. The under eyes got bags with tags from all the travel. We maintain with no regrets to proudly claim the lost or found amongst these mental planes. Everything's okay, oh so they say. Everything's okay, and so they say. And so they say.

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We'll be playing music and asking questions from some of your favorite local Pittsburgh artists. Some people are saying it's the event of the century. Tune in every Wednesday from 9 to 10 p.m. You don't want to miss this.

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0: all that rough sledding, that heavy lifting, a clear vista opened before me and a profound wave of understanding washed over me. 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
1: Struggle, that hustle, I escape through it. I retract to the world. This is that. I've been so many places, still come back.

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But my shit is exposed.

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1: 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Aww.

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0: That's, like, not what you said the first or second times. 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
1: Do you long to be calmer or less stressed? 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

It's really raining cats and dogs out there. I'm so glad I found this cave to take cover, but... Oh, it's so spooky the further you get in. And what's that sound? Is that a waterfall? No, it's something beautiful. What is it? It can't be. WPTS?

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You know what the problem is with salamanders? They don't have ears. 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What are you still doing up?

I get an 81.1? Can I get an 81, 81, 81, one more, 82, 83, 81, 81, can I get one more? Can I get another dollar? 84, 85, can I get another one? 88, 89, 89, 99, 92.1, 92.1, going once, going twice, sold to WPTS Radio.

0: Know your rights if you plan to protest. Where can you protest?
1: You're allowed to protest in any public forum. This can mean sidewalks, parks, streets, and plazas in front of government buildings. 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
0: Can your free speech be restricted?
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1: Of course. 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
0: Whoa. You are both good, but neither of you are gonna be on air. You're not mainstream enough.
1: 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Why are we here?
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0: Interested in all that Pittsburgh has to offer? 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

0: 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This is 412-383-9787, right?
1: Yeah. 412-383-WPTS. That's our request line. Do you have a song request, or did you just want to talk with one of our DJs?

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Thank you.

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0: And now for our first contestant in the Miss Summer Solstice of Shadyside and Squirrel Hill pageant.
1: Thank you. Thank you so much. My first goal as Miss Summer Solstice of Shadyside and Squirrel Hill is to summon the sonical sounds of WPTS Radio to the streets of Pittsburgh. Through supporting underrepresented artists, sharing diverse variety programming, students and citizens will share in the beauty of new music and progressive programming. My second goal is world peace.

0: 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This benefit music festival includes both legendary and up-and-coming artists. 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More information on the festival and the cause can be found at rockreggaerelief.com.
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0: Oh, I didn't think anyone else would be out here. Sometimes just need to leave parties to sit outside and think. You know, the world is such a vast and interesting place, but I'm sure a beautiful girl like you already knows that. My name's Maverick, by the way. What's yours?
1: Huh? What? Oh, sorry, were you talking to me? I just sit out here so I can listen to WPTS radio.
2: 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Unfortunately, change is unavailable. If this is concerning money, it won't be very hard to locate them. If not, please delete this.

0: some more light.
1: I've got a bunch of like samples here with it, so I have to, this like, it's like set up like this. Yeah. So I have to play it to figure out what it is, but I feel like this guy. Like, it's so rough, but something about it just feels right. You know what I mean? Like, alright, I'll play. Right, have you heard this? So this ain't my beat.

0: The problem is you can't bluff with it though. Bro, I'm saying from the beaches where the gators go. P6, ish, tell me who you rolling with. Brought it home from the end of Route 66.
1: Hers, and talking in interviews and interludes. You make it where they can't remember you. Critical, the plane cool, but we chasing some different views. My rain near taste ain't beer, you get miserable. Never lost that high school ridicule. Shake it off, break them off, something. I spit at you, know that SARS coming. OT so much to them, but all we moved away. But I'm really from that bay, so why would I move to LA? I still do Salem like a sport. Shrimp tail in my bay, ordered and paid for it. Fish tail the fourth in the late morning. You would not.

quicker, follow trends, move over. Bigger plans make the fence jump over. The grass is greener than you, than you told us. Man's setting pace like we don't own this. 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

0: 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Have a nice day.
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0: 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Does the name Feeble Little Horse mean anything to you?
1: Well, what?
0: How about Jane Remover? Does that ring any bells?
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1: 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You got me.
0: Lock him up, Sarge. We got another one. Luckily, you don't live in that world. 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

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But it's so good.

back to tell God thanks. 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I missed the problems longer than the Irishman. We ain't have titles, man. Black Kelly Slater, Oz Valid, Crash Slater, we liquidators. Everything must go. You could even have a mannequin. Start panicking when it's 0-0. Trader anti-hero, a midnight bandit, Lero. Who ain't afraid of the dark? Cause at night we maraud. Had my wrist slapped before, but that ain't weaken the guard. I was living off instinct. By nature, we distinct. That's what makes us the same. 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

lessons learned. We were open and free. You found me. When the planets would shift and the curtain would lift, in the light of the sun, I found you.

The city of Pittsburgh wants to know how safe you feel while traversing the neighborhoods with their State of Mobility and Safety Perception Survey. Responses will be used to better shape Pittsburgh transportation initiatives and maintenance. Residents can access the questionnaire on the Department of Mobility and Infrastructure's website until August 7th. 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
1: 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And before we get into the music, or I give you the dissertation of my set, as per usual, let's talk about the weather. So today might be the easiest forecast ever. It is raining. I see the window. It is raining. I had a Facebook Marketplace exchange this morning. It is raining. I almost got my print that I purchased wet, but all is good. It is currently 72 degrees Fahrenheit. 93% chance of precipitation. I am looking out the window right now. Buddy, it's raining. A high of 77 degrees today, low of 67, 92% humidity, 93% chance of rain within the next hour, and that goes down to 30% at about noon, and then picks back up again around 7 p.m. That goes up to 65. So, if there were any day to bring an umbrella, today's the day. You've been warned. Now, let's talk about today's set. So, I had no account of the weather when I was designing the set. Usually I like to do a rainy day set when it's kind of muggy out or some such circumstance. But today, this is actually the set I had planned for last week, and unfortunately I wasn't able to come in. But this is total madness. That is the only way I can describe this set. Total madness. It is spanned across. Originally I was just planning on a 70s and 80s set, but it is 60s, 70s, and 80s, and it is just pure insanity. It is so fun. There's so many ridiculous tunes on here. A lot of them are over 5 minutes long. There's some crazy synthesizer business. There's some crazy instrumentals. There's a 7 minute long song about Australia. It's truly incredible the variety of madness you can get in this time frame. But anyway, sit back, relax, and enjoy. 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
4: 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And you might even see some album reviews by yours truly, even one about one of the songs that we just heard from the album from one of the songs that we just heard. But irregardless, let's go into the tracks that we heard on this most recent set of songs. So most recent tune we heard came from John Entwistle, You're Mine, off of the 1971 release Smash Your Head Against the Wall. Absolutely insane track from the former Who bassist. That piano leading into the screaming, falling apart of the track is absolutely insane. This is one of my favorite tracks on the album. And it's hard because every single track on this album is insane. And then right before that, Brian Eno, Burning Airlines Give You So Much More, which is the opener to Taking Tiger Mountain by Strategy, released in 1974. And as a part of a little thing I did back in 2024, I wrote reviews on albums that were turning 50 years old. And this was one of them. I believe I put Taking Tiger Mountain in second place. But absolutely insane album. And before that, Gong. This is a new introduction for me. Sold to the Highest Buddha off of the 1972 release Angel's Egg. Absolutely insane psych rock track. And then before that, Kevin Ayers, Lunatic's Lament. Fun, guitar heavy breakdown. Absolutely wonderful songwriting as well from Kevin Ayers, and that is off of the 1971 release Shooting at the Moon. 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More good, eccentric, energetic tunes for your rainy Sunday morning coming your way right now.

0: Interested in all that Pittsburgh has to offer? 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
7: 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This is the Morning Wake Up with MC Griddle. Today's set is eccentric, energetic. There are synth solos. There's rambling guitar solos. It is psychedelia and experimental rock and art rock and madness. It's madness. It's all madness, and madness is here for you today. 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Now let's go over those songs we've just heard. So our most recent song came from Love, that is off of their 1966 debut album, self-titled, and the track is My Little Red Book. Absolutely crazy proto-punk prog business coming from Arthur Lee, and you do see some reflections of that in later albums, but this is just like absolute insanity. That is such a good track. And then before that, Friend and Lover, Reach Out of the Darkness. So Friend and Lover was a husband and wife duo, and they released this album, Reach Out of the Darkness, in 1966 to no commercial success. However, the track is so fun, and the synth in the middle is just incredible. It is absurd in a really beautiful way. And then before that, I have not played this album on the air, but I have played this artist a couple of times. So this is The Kinks with Australia off of the 1969 release Arthur, The Fall and Decline of the British Empire. It is probably my favorite Kinks album, and it is memorialized forever on my left arm. And this track is pure madness. The second you think it's over, there's just another rambling guitar solo, and Dave doing the vocals in the beginning is absolutely incredible. I love this track, and it's such a nice separation from the rest of the concept album. So I'm actually going to go over on my break. So this album, concept of this album, was based on a man named Arthur who lived to see both world wars based on Ray and Dave's older sister, Rose. So Australia, why not get a boat and go to Australia? Their sister Rose actually did move to Australia a couple years, like I think like 3 years before this album was released. So that was part of the inspiration for this album and this track. And then the first track on that many set of songs that we heard was from Sparks. That track title is No More Mr. Nice Guys. It is off of their self-titled debut released in 1971, Sparks. And that is just insane. That track is absolutely wonderful. Rocky, insane lyrics, as expected from Russell and Ron. 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This is the Morning Wake Up with MC Griddle. Stay tuned for more good, strange business coming your way.

Hi, my name is Chang Wang from the band Man Man. As Axl Rose from Guns N' Roses, you're listening to 92.1 WPTS, Pittsburgh's Progressive FM. You know where you are!

0: Don't you hate car dependency? 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
3: This ain't nothing to me, man. I trekked 92.1 miles through the desert just to get a glance at that OG WPTS radio. 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This is the Morning Wake Up with MC Griddle. And today's theme is eccentric, energetic, weird, funky, all of that in between across the 60s, 70s, and 80s. So the last track we heard on this most recent set of songs was from Funkadelic. That is Back in Our Minds off of the 1971 release Maggot Brain. Absolutely insane album. And the intro? It sounds like they're banging spoons together. I don't know. It is incredible. I absolutely adore George Clinton and his more experimental tracks. And this is certainly one of them. And then before that, Frank Zappa with Chunga's Revenge, released in 1970. And that is the title track to the album. And the concept behind it, if you're interested, you can read the album notes, but it is a concept album around this sentient vacuum cleaner. So a person who was cursed forever to live in a vacuum cleaner. And it's this vacuum cleaner seeking revenge against the people that cursed him, essentially. But absolutely insane. Chunga, the titular vacuum cleaner, makes an appearance in 200 Motels, which is the concert film. And across this album, too, you see appearances from Mark Molman and Howard Kaitlin, Flo and Eddie, who were touring with the Mothers and then eventually started their own career. And then before that, John Cale with Gun off of Fear, which I believe was 1972. Absolutely insane, rambling 8-minute long track. I adore John Cale's voice. And of course, the hook on that song, When You've Begun to Think Like a Gun. Actually, that album was released in 1974. My apologies. And before we get into anything else, it is currently 73 degrees outside, high of 77 today, low of 67. It is currently a 79 chance of precipitation. I'm looking out my window here in Oakland. It does not seem to be raining at this very moment, but absolutely chances of rain throughout the day. 41% is around 11, and then that hikes back up to

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Let's go over the three tracks that we heard on this most recent set of songs. So most recent track comes to us from Roxy Music. That is Editions of You off of the 1973 release For Your Pleasure. That is the second release from Roxy Music and the last one that Brian Eno played on. And you can absolutely hear his influence with that crazy synth solo in the middle. Absolutely wild. That track is so, so, so fun. And then before that, Cleaners from Venus, Summer in a Small Town, A Little Tamer for this set of songs from the 1982 release Under Wartime Conditions. So insane. I pretty much picked that one for the introduction. I'm not going mad. But this is probably one of my favorite Cleaners from Venus tracks. I think that this really shows Martin Wool's versatility as an artist, as well as shows off his songwriting. It is just amazing. And then before that, Talking Heads, The Great Curve. Remain off of the 1982 release, Remain in Light. Absolutely insane track. I believe also produced by Brian Eno. Half of that album was. 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More madness and fun coming your way on this next set of songs.

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0: 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Now let's get into the three tracks that we heard on this most recent set of songs. So most recent tune comes to us from Donovan. That is off of the 1971 release, Open Road, and the title is Celtic Rock. That song is so fun, so rock forward, very out of left field for Donovan, but it absolutely works on the album. That is absolutely incredible. And then before that, nearly 8 minutes long from Can, is the track Paper House off of the 1971 release Tago Mago. Absolutely insane experimental rock business coming from Can. Wonderful, wonderful track, and a very welcome addition to this set of the weird and the absurd and the experimental. Absolutely love the instrumental bridges in the middle. And then right before that, I think this is the track that inspired this whole set, from Captain Beefheart and his magic band Clear Spot off of the 1970 please hold 4 release Clear Spot. I might be wrong. 1972. Man, I'm not good with my years today. 1972 release Clear Spot. Absolutely insane track. And same album as Horizon A Million Blue Miles, by the way. Captain Beefheart's voice, the instrumentation. This is like proto math rock. This is absolutely insane business happening right here, and I absolutely adore it. So I centered a whole set around it. You are listening to 92.1 FM, WPTS Radio. Keep listening for more good, funky, weird, and absurd tracks this Sunday morning.

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1: Hello, hello, one and all. 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I will return next week with a set to be determined. I will marinate and stew on what I will play next. But, irregardless, let's go over the three tracks that we heard on this most recent set of songs. So, most recent song comes from the Mothers of Invention. Yes, we have more Zappa on this set. That track title is Hungry Freaks, Daddy, and it is off of the 1966 debut album, Freak Out. Absolutely insane, out of left field debut. So much fun. And then before that, Spirit with Mr. Skin off of the 1970 release, 12 Dreams of Dr. Sardonicus. Absolutely wonderful brass section, heavy rocking guitar, just so much. And also the keys. The keys are insane on that track. Every part of that track is just insane, and I absolutely love it. And then first track on that set was 13th Floor Elevators, 7.5 minutes long, Slip Inside This House off of the 1968 release, Easter Everywhere. So much fun. And also with the signature electric jug that was invented by Rocky Erickson. So it is indeed what it sounds like. It is a jug. And there's some kind of mechanism with it. I guess that's what happens when you're in Austin, Texas in the 60s and you're just kind of doing whatever. But anyway, thank you so much for tuning along for this madness. Keep on listening to 92.1 FM WPTS Radio for some more fun. It may not be the same business, but it is. You're going to find something new. You're going to find something you enjoy. Thank you for tuning in, and I will see all of your smiling faces and eager ears next week.

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and DJs just play their songs. Like, they just leave them there. And the guy goes, he's like, how much music have you listened to? 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And he's like, you look like WPTS Radio. And I'm like, I'm underground, I'm underrepresented.

0: Don't you hate car dependency? 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

0: Do you know your Miranda rights? 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
2: Oh,
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1: 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So correct.
2: You're so right, man. 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

What do you get when you put together a hip music scene, all your favorite artists, new releases, talk shows, and sports? 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

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All I ever hear from over there is underrepresented artists, new music, and a variety of genres. 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

Interested in all that Pittsburgh has to offer? The Neighborhood Fleas showcase local artisans, musicians, fights, and more throughout the summer and fall. 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
1: Yeah.

Oh my gosh, I just followed the hottest influencer on Instagram. 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You don't even know what you're missing.

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0: should be calmer or less stressed, or maybe you'd like some peace and quiet in this busy city. Well, if so, you can find your way to the beautiful Hines Chapel every Monday from noon to 1 p.m. for a recorded, guided, and sound meditation session. Hines Chapel also offers quiet hours each Monday from 4 to 6 p.m.
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0: 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Side effects of listening may include being cooler than all of your friends, wearing clear-framed glasses, getting really into math rock, experiencing a sudden urge to learn to play the bass, cuffing your mom jeans, showing up to the DIY gig 15 minutes late, and mild shoulder pain.
1: Skyline view, I'm on top of the world. 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

0: Are you a good roommate? Even if you're very good friends, it's still important to know when to set boundaries and to be respectful of other people's possessions. 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So the next time your roommate has something that you want to use, just ask first. After all, isn't that what you would want them to do for you?
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0: 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More information on the festival and the cause can be found at rockreggaerelief.com.
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I can relive the situation like it was just this morning. 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I don't think I'm alone, I can just tell it the tone shift. 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

0: You found increased screen time. Did you know increased screen time can cause eye strain, headaches, eye dryness, and even insomnia? A few simple measures can be taken to decrease these side effects. First, try keeping your screens about 25 inches away from you, as it is easier on your eyes. Next, adjust your room lighting so your screen is not significantly brighter than your surroundings. And finally, remember to blink and take breaks, as screens cause you to blink often than normal. I bet you're going to be thinking about blinking next time you're on your phone, aren't you?
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I left a message meandering gently amidst our secrets. The clasp is broken, but you know me, I tend to keep the peace.

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